Hello, I'm Kate, and I'll tell you about the weather in 6th of October and for the following day. In Los Angeles, 38 degrees, clear. In Santa Monica, 36 degrees, clear. In Orlando, 30 degrees, clear. In Atlanta, 23 degrees, clear. In Chicago, 21 degrees, clear. In New York City, 15 degrees, clear. In Columbus, 19 degrees, clear. Weather for tomorrow. In Los Angeles, 37 degrees, clear. In Santa Monica, 35 degrees, clear. In Orlando, 27 degrees, rain. In Atlanta, 24 degrees, clear. In Chicago, 24 degrees, cloudy. In New York City, 19 degrees, clear. In Columbus, 24 degrees, clear. That's all for me. See you next time!

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1: Hello, I'm Kate, and I'll tell you about the weather in 6th of October and for the following day. In Los Angeles, 38 degrees, clear. In Santa Monica, 36 degrees, clear. In Orlando, 30 degrees, clear. In Atlanta, 23 degrees, clear. In Chicago, 21 degree, clear. In New York City, 15 degrees, clear. In Columbus, 19 degrees, clear. Weather for tomorrow. In Los Angeles, 37 degrees, clear. In Santa Monica, 35 degrees, clear. In Orlando, 27 degrees, rain. In Atlanta, 24 degrees, clear. In Chicago, 24 degrees, cloudy. In New York City, 19 degrees, clear. In Columbus, 24 degrees, clear. That's all for me. See you next time.

Hello, I'm Kate, and I'll tell you about the weather in 6th of October and for the following day. In Los Angeles, 38 degrees, clear. In Santa Monica, 36 degrees, clear. In Orlando, 30 degrees, clear. In Atlanta, 23 degrees, clear. In Chicago, 21 degrees, clear. In New York City, 15 degrees, clear. In Columbus, 19 degrees, clear. Weather for tomorrow. In Los Angeles, 37 degrees, clear. In Santa Monica, 35 degrees, clear. In Orlando, 27 degrees, rain. In Atlanta, 24 degrees, clear. In Chicago, 24 degrees, cloudy. In New York City, 19 degrees, clear. In Columbus, 24 degrees, clear. That's all for me. See you next time.

0: Hello, I'm Kate, and I'll tell you about the weather in 6th of October and for the following day. In Macapá, 31 degree, clear. In Brasilia, 28 degrees, cloudy. In Toronto, 15 degrees, clear. In Singapore, 32 degrees, clear. In London, 19 degrees, cloudy. In Hollywood, 37 degrees, clear. Weather for tomorrow. In Macapá, 31 degree, clear. In Brasilia, 29 degrees, cloudy. In Toronto, 21 degree, clear. In Tokyo, 23 degrees, cloudy. In Singapore, 33 degrees, cloudy. In London, 17 degrees, clear. In Hollywood, 37 degrees, clear. That's all for me. See you next time.
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Good day. You are tuned in to the latest Melodia IA news updates right now. LibreOffice has no plans to include AI as a default feature due to privacy concerns. PlayStation fans worry about account security after Real Radic's PSN hack. Despite changing details, he couldn't regain access, recalling Colin Moriarty's incident. Radic, using his connections, recovered his account, but warned that not everyone can, especially with the rise of digital-only gaming and persistent account theft issues. Silicon Valley's AI talent launches Underdog, the most private competitor to Instinct and Muse. Sigil Nguyen, supported by notable figures in Silicon Valley, has developed an on-device AI assistant that claims to be free, entirely private, and effective for daily tasks. Park has launched an AI personal assistant emphasizing privacy. It is a future operating system aimed at competing with products like Muse, Dots, and Instinct. Canadian study suggests permanent standard time is healthier than permanent daylight saving time, as morning light is crucial for sleep and mood, especially during winter. Delaying sunrise with permanent daylight saving could negatively impact sleep, productivity, and may exacerbate seasonal depression. Researchers found many AI agents on Tencent's infrastructure querying Alibaba's AMAP mapping service. These agents operate in parallel with minimal coordination, forming an agent fleet. The discovery was made through traffic monitoring of a domain scanning service, showing numerous direction requests to public locations. India's Jio Hotstar partners with Stars Play for expansion in the Middle East, integrating its service within Stars Play instead of launching a separate platform. A survey of 300 VMware-using organizations found that 90% are considering alternatives due to high licensing costs. After Broadcom's takeover, many users reported significant price increases. Cost savings are a top priority, and operational complexity is a major barrier to change. 60% are considering a multi-hypervisor strategy, and 48% have no plans to use VMware's cloud foundation. TechCrunch Founder Summit on November 4th offers insights into scaling, fundraising, and startup advice, featuring investors and operators at Boston's SoWo Power Station. Apple is reportedly working with LG to release a smart lock, thermostat, and doorbell, aiming to expand into the smart home market. IBM and Red Hat's AI-powered Lightwell initiative found more than 400 vulnerabilities in Java code. The Lightwell Clearinghouse service helps enterprises fix open-source software issues, stressing the importance of addressing vulnerabilities in critical applications. Insomniac Games released a patch for Marvel's Wolverine on October 6, adding an option to toggle scent trails on and off using the R3 button on PS5 controllers. The update also enhances audio cue control and visibility of nightmare routes, and resolves several bugs and crashes. Mistral AI has introduced the new LetChonk model, Mistral Large 4, with 1 trillion parameters, billed as the most powerful open-source AI model developed outside China. Trained on thousands of GPUs for 2 months, it aims to lead in open AI performance after its release later this month. The Death Stranding movie is in early production, with scouting in Iceland. It will be an original story set in the game's world, supported by Hideo Kojima and produced by A24. The team aims to film on location, favoring real settings over sound stages and CGI. A release by 2028 is possible, and while casting details are secret, updates are expected soon. Xbox secured cloud streaming rights for GTA 6, letting PC users play at launch without a console. The pay-as-you-go service will start in November. PlayStation, however, has marketing rights and PS5-specific features. Furientis received $25 million from Benchmark to produce low-cost missile interceptors on a large scale. This is Benchmark's first investment purely in the defense sector. X-Ramp engineers secured a $20 million investment for their platform, Melius, following the abandonment of their initial product. The company achieved more than $1 million in annualized revenue just 2 months after the product's launch, marking a shift in strategy. Mirror Particle is creating a model to predict human behavior, which they will unveil at TechCrunch Disrupt Startup Battlefield. The model aims to surpass the capabilities of current language model roleplay for market research and brand strategy. Bobby Kotick, former Activision CEO, joined Skydance's board after Microsoft's acquisition of Activision. He is recognized for leading a global entertainment company and building franchises. Tony Blair also joins as a board advisor.
The 13-member board includes industry figures, reflecting Skydance's expansion following the WB-Paramount merger. Musubi introduced a new decision model for real-time content moderation named Policy LM-17B, designed to enhance moderation processes using artificial intelligence. This model comes with open weights, enabling broader accessibility and potential improvements in how content is managed online. That's all for now. Stay tuned for more Melodia IA news updates.

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1: Hello, I'm Kate, and I'll tell you about the weather in 6th of October and for the following day. In Los Angeles, 38 degrees, clear. In Santa Monica, 36 degrees, clear. In Orlando, 30 degrees, clear. In Atlanta, 23 degrees, clear. In Chicago, 21 degree, clear. In New York City, 15 degrees, clear. In Columbus, 19 degrees, clear. Weather for tomorrow. In Los Angeles, 37 degrees, clear. In Santa Monica, 35 degrees, clear. In Orlando, 27 degrees, rain. In Atlanta, 24 degrees, clear. In Chicago, 24 degrees, cloudy. In New York City, 19 degrees, clear. In Columbus, 24 degrees, clear. That's all for me. See you next time.

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1: Get ready for a new way. Hey, young Miss Lizzy. Feel the future in the air. China will get Lizzy. Tune in now. 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
2: Hello, I'm Kate, and I'll tell you about the weather in 6th of October and for the following day. In Los Angeles, 38 degrees, clear. In Santa Monica, 36 degrees, clear. In Orlando, 30 degrees, clear. In Atlanta, 23 degrees, clear. In Chicago, 21 degrees, clear. In New York City, 15 degrees, clear. In Columbus, 19 degrees, clear. Weather for tomorrow. In Los Angeles, 37 degrees, clear. In Santa Monica, 35 degrees, clear. In Orlando, 27 degrees, rain. In Atlanta, 24 degrees, clear. In Chicago, 24 degrees, cloudy. In New York City, 19 degrees, clear. In Columbus, 24 degrees, clear. That's all for me. See you next time.

In Macapá, 31 degree, clear. In Brasilia, 28 degrees, cloudy. In Toronto, 15 degrees, clear. In Singapore, 32 degrees, clear. In London, 19 degrees, cloudy. In Hollywood, 37 degrees, clear. Weather for tomorrow. In Macapá, 31 degree, clear. In Brasilia, 29 degrees, cloudy. In Toronto, 21 degree, clear. In Tokyo, 23 degrees, cloudy. In Singapore, 33 degrees, cloudy. In London, 17 degrees, clear. In Hollywood, 37 degrees, clear. That's all for me. See you next time!

Hello, I'm Kate, and I'll tell you about the weather in 6th of October and for the following day. In Los Angeles, 38 degrees, clear. In Santa Monica, 36 degrees, clear. In Orlando, 30 degrees, clear. In Atlanta, 23 degrees, clear. In Chicago, 21 degrees, clear. In New York City, 15 degrees, clear. In Columbus, 19 degrees, clear. Weather for tomorrow. In Los Angeles, 37 degrees, clear. In Santa Monica, 35 degrees, clear. In Orlando, 27 degrees, rain. In Atlanta, 24 degrees, clear. In Chicago, 24 degrees, cloudy. In New York City, 19 degrees, clear. In Columbus, 24 degrees, clear. That's all for me. See you next time.

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2: Hello, I'm Kate, and I'll tell you about the weather in 6th of October and for the following day. In Los Angeles, 38 degrees, clear. In Santa Monica, 36 degrees, clear. In Orlando, 30 degrees, clear. In Atlanta, 23 degrees, clear. In Chicago, 21 degree, clear. In New York City, 15 degrees, clear. In Columbus, 19 degrees, clear. Weather for tomorrow. In Los Angeles, 37 degrees, clear. In Santa Monica, 35 degrees, clear. In Orlando, 27 degrees, rain. In Atlanta, 24 degrees, clear. In Chicago, 24 degrees, cloudy. In New York City, 19 degrees, clear. In Columbus, 24 degrees, clear. That's all for me. See you next time.

Hello, I'm Kate, and I'll tell you about the weather in 6th of October and for the following day. In Macapá, 31 degree, clear. In Brasilia, 28 degrees, cloudy. In Toronto, 15 degrees, clear. In Singapore, 32 degrees, clear. In London, 19 degrees, cloudy. In Hollywood, 37 degrees, clear. Weather for tomorrow. In Macapá, 31 degree, clear. In Brasilia, 29 degrees, cloudy. In Toronto, 21 degree, clear. In Tokyo, 23 degrees, cloudy. In Singapore, 33 degrees, cloudy. In London, 17 degrees, clear. In Hollywood, 37 degrees, clear. That's all for me. See you next time!

Get ready for a new way. Here.

Hello, I'm Kate, and I'll tell you about the weather in 6th of October and for the following day. In Los Angeles, 38 degrees, clear. In Santa Monica, 36 degrees, clear. In Orlando, 30 degrees, clear. In Atlanta, 23 degrees, clear. In Chicago, 21 degrees, clear. In New York City, 15 degrees, clear. In Columbus, 19 degrees, clear. Weather for tomorrow. In Los Angeles, 37 degrees, clear. In Santa Monica, 35 degrees, clear. In Orlando, 27 degrees, rain. In Atlanta, 24 degrees, clear. In Chicago, 24 degrees, cloudy. In New York City, 19 degrees, clear. In Columbus, 24 degrees, clear. That's all for me. See you next time.

Hello, I'm Kate, and I'll tell you about the weather in 6th of October and for the following day. In Los Angeles, 38 degrees, clear. In Santa Monica, 36 degrees, clear. In Orlando, 30 degrees, clear. In Atlanta, 23 degrees, clear. In Chicago, 21 degrees, clear. In New York City, 15 degrees, clear. In Columbus, 19 degrees, clear. Weather for tomorrow. In Los Angeles, 37 degrees, clear. In Santa Monica, 35 degrees, clear. In Orlando, 27 degrees, rain. In Atlanta, 24 degrees, clear. In Chicago, 24 degrees, cloudy. In New York City, 19 degrees, clear. In Columbus, 24 degrees, clear. That's all for me. See you next time.

Hello, I'm Kate, and I'll tell you about the weather in 6th of October and for the following day. In Macapá, 31 degree, clear. In Brasilia, 28 degrees, cloudy. In Toronto, 15 degrees, clear. In Singapore, 32 degrees, clear. In London, 19 degrees, cloudy. In Hollywood, 37 degrees, clear. Weather for tomorrow. In Macapá, 31 degree, clear. In Brasilia, 29 degrees, cloudy. In Toronto, 21 degree, clear. In Tokyo, 23 degrees, cloudy. In Singapore, 33 degrees, cloudy. In London, 17 degrees, clear. In Hollywood, 37 degrees, clear. That's all for me. See you next time!

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1: Hello, I'm Kate, and I'll tell you about the weather in 6th of October and for the following day. In Los Angeles, 38 degrees, clear. In Santa Monica, 36 degrees, clear. In Orlando, 30 degrees, clear. In Atlanta, 23 degrees, clear. In Chicago, 21 degree, clear. In New York City, 15 degrees, clear. In Columbus, 19 degrees, clear. Weather for tomorrow. In Los Angeles, 37 degrees, clear. In Santa Monica, 35 degrees, clear. In Orlando, 27 degrees, rain. In Atlanta, 24 degrees, clear. In Chicago, 24 degrees, cloudy. In New York City, 19 degrees, clear. In Columbus, 24 degrees, clear. That's all for me. See you next time.

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2: Hello, I'm Kate, and I'll tell you about the weather in 6th of October and for the following day. In Macapá, 31 degree, clear. In Brasilia, 28 degrees, cloudy. In Toronto, 15 degrees, clear. In Singapore, 32 degrees, clear. In London, 19 degrees, cloudy. In Hollywood, 37 degrees, clear. Weather for tomorrow. In Macapá, 31 degree, clear. In Brasilia, 29 degrees, cloudy. In Toronto, 21 degree, clear. In Tokyo, 23 degrees, cloudy. In Singapore, 33 degrees, cloudy. In London, 17 degrees, clear. In Hollywood, 37 degrees, clear. That's all for me. See you next time.

Hello, I'm Kate, and I'll tell you about the weather in 6th of October and for the following day. In Los Angeles, 38 degrees, clear. In Santa Monica, 36 degrees, clear. In Orlando, 30 degrees, clear. In Atlanta, 23 degrees, clear. In Chicago, 21 degrees, clear. In New York City, 15 degrees, clear. In Columbus, 19 degrees, clear. Weather for tomorrow. In Los Angeles, 37 degrees, clear. In Santa Monica, 35 degrees, clear. In Orlando, 27 degrees, rain. In Atlanta, 24 degrees, clear. In Chicago, 24 degrees, cloudy. In New York City, 19 degrees, clear. In Columbus, 24 degrees, clear. That's all for me. See you next time.

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1: Hello, I'm Kate, and I'll tell you about the weather in 6th of October and for the following day. In Los Angeles, 38 degrees, clear. In Santa Monica, 36 degrees, clear. In Orlando, 30 degrees, clear. In Atlanta, 23 degrees, clear. In Chicago, 21 degree, clear. In New York City, 15 degrees, clear. In Columbus, 19 degrees, clear. Weather for tomorrow. In Los Angeles, 37 degrees, clear. In Santa Monica, 35 degrees, clear. In Orlando, 27 degrees, rain. In Atlanta, 24 degrees, clear. In Chicago, 24 degrees, cloudy. In New York City, 19 degrees, clear. In Columbus, 24 degrees, clear. That's all for me. See you next time.
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0: I'm Kate, and I'll tell you about the weather in the 7th of October and for the following day.
1: In Macapá, 31 degree, clear. In Brasilia, 29 degrees, cloudy. In Toronto, 21 degree, clear. In Tokyo, 23 degrees, cloudy. In Singapore, 33 degrees, cloudy. In London, 17 degrees, clear. In Hollywood, 37 degrees, clear. Weather for tomorrow. In Tokyo, 21 degree, clear. In Singapore, 32 degrees, cloudy. In London, 15 degrees, clear. That's all for me. See you next time.

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1: Hello, I'm Kate, and I'll tell you about the weather in the 7th of October and for the following day. In Los Angeles, 37 degrees, clear. In Santa Monica, 35 degrees, clear. In Orlando, 27 degrees, rain. In Atlanta, 24 degrees, clear. In Chicago, 24 degrees, cloudy. In New York City, 19 degrees, clear. In Columbus, 24 degrees, clear. That's all for me. See you next time.

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2: Hello, I'm Kate, and I'll tell you about the weather in the 7th of October and for the following day. In Los Angeles, 37 degrees, clear. In Santa Monica, 35 degrees, clear. In Orlando, 27 degrees, rain. In Atlanta, 24 degrees, clear. In Chicago, 24 degrees, cloudy. In New York City, 19 degrees, clear. In Columbus, 24 degrees, clear. That's all for me. See you next time.

Hello, I'm Kate, and I'll tell you about the weather in the 7th of October and for the following day. In Macapá, 31 degree, clear. In Brasília, 29 degrees, cloudy. In Toronto, 21 degree, clear. In Tokyo, 23 degrees, cloudy. In Singapore, 33 degrees, cloudy. In London, 17 degrees, clear. In Hollywood, 37 degrees, clear. Weather for tomorrow. In Tokyo, 21 degree, clear. In Singapore, 32 degrees, cloudy. In London, 15 degrees, clear. That's all for me. See you next time.

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1: Hello, I'm Kate, and I'll tell you about the weather in the 7th of October and for the following day. In Los Angeles, 37 degrees, clear. In Santa Monica, 35 degrees, clear. In Orlando, 27 degrees, rain. In Atlanta, 24 degrees, clear. In Chicago, 24 degrees, cloudy. In New York City, 19 degrees, clear. In Columbus, 24 degrees, clear. That's all for me. See you next time.

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1: Hello, I'm Kate, and I'll tell you about the weather in the 7th of October and for the following day. In Los Angeles, 37 degrees, clear. In Santa Monica, 35 degrees, clear. In Orlando, 27 degrees, rain. In Atlanta, 24 degrees, clear. In Chicago, 24 degrees, cloudy. In New York City, 19 degrees, clear. In Columbus, 24 degrees, clear. That's all for me. See you next time.

I'm Kate, and I'll tell you about the weather in the 7th of October and for the following day. In Los Angeles, 37 degrees, clear. In Santa Monica, 35 degrees, clear. In Orlando, 27 degrees, rain. In Atlanta, 24 degrees, clear. In Chicago, 24 degrees, cloudy. In New York City, 19 degrees, clear. In Columbus, 24 degrees, clear. That's all for me. See you next time!

is here.

Hello, I'm Kate, and I'll tell you about the weather in the 7th of October and for the following day. In Los Angeles, 37 degrees, clear. In Santa Monica, 35 degrees, clear. In Orlando, 27 degrees, rain. In Atlanta, 24 degrees, clear. In Chicago, 24 degrees, cloudy. In New York City, 19 degrees, clear. In Columbus, 24 degrees, clear. That's all for me. See you next time.

0: Hello, I'm Kate, and I'll tell you about the weather in the 7th of October and for the following day.
1: In Macapá, 31 degree, clear. In Brasilia, 29 degrees, cloudy. In Toronto, 21 degree, clear. In Tokyo, 23 degrees, cloudy. In Singapore, 33 degrees, cloudy. In London, 17 degrees, clear. In Hollywood, 37 degrees, clear. Weather for tomorrow. In Tokyo, 21 degree, clear. In Singapore, 32 degrees, cloudy. In London, 15 degrees, clear. That's all for me. See you next time.

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1: Hello, I'm Kate, and I'll tell you about the weather in the 7th of October and for the following day. In Los Angeles, 37 degrees, clear. In Santa Monica, 35 degrees, clear. In Orlando, 27 degrees, rain. In Atlanta, 24 degrees, clear. In Chicago, 24 degrees, cloudy. In New York City, 19 degrees, clear. In Columbus, 24 degrees, clear. That's all for me. See you next time.

Hello, I'm Kate, and I'll tell you about the weather in the 7th of October and for the following day. In Macapá, 31 degrees, clear. In Brasilia, 29 degrees, cloudy. In Toronto, 21 degrees, clear. In Tokyo, 23 degrees, cloudy. In Singapore, 33 degrees, cloudy. In London, 17 degrees, clear. In Hollywood, 37 degrees, clear. Weather for tomorrow. In Tokyo, 21 degrees, clear. In Singapore, 32 degrees, cloudy. In London, 15 degrees, clear. That's all for me. See you next time.

I'm Kate, and I'll tell you about the weather in the 7th of October and for the following day. In Los Angeles, 37 degrees, clear. In Santa Monica, 35 degrees, clear. In Orlando, 27 degrees, rain. In Atlanta, 24 degrees, clear. In Chicago, 24 degrees, cloudy. In New York City, 19 degrees, clear. In Columbus, 24 degrees, clear. That's all for me. See you next time.

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2: Hello, I'm Kate, and I'll tell you about the weather in the 7th of October and for the following day. In Los Angeles, 37 degrees, clear. In Santa Monica, 35 degrees, clear. In Orlando, 27 degrees, rain. In Atlanta, 24 degrees, clear. In Chicago, 24 degrees, cloudy. In New York City, 19 degrees, clear. In Columbus, 24 degrees, clear. That's all for me. See you next time.

0: I'm Kate, and I'll tell you about the weather in the 7th of October and for the following day.
1: In Macapá, 31 degree, clear. In Brasilia, 29 degrees, cloudy. In Toronto, 21 degree, clear. In Tokyo, 23 degrees, cloudy. In Singapore, 33 degrees, cloudy. In London, 17 degrees, clear. In Hollywood, 37 degrees, clear. Weather for tomorrow. In Tokyo, 21 degree, clear. In Singapore, 32 degrees, cloudy. In London, 15 degrees, clear. That's all for me. See you next time.

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2: Hello, I'm Kate, and I'll tell you about the weather in the 7th of October and for the following day. In Los Angeles, 37 degrees, clear. In Santa Monica, 35 degrees, clear. In Orlando, 27 degrees, rain. In Atlanta, 24 degrees, clear. In Chicago, 24 degrees, cloudy. In New York City, 19 degrees, clear. In Columbus, 24 degrees, clear. That's all for me. See you next time.

Hello, I'm Kate, and I'll tell you about the weather in the 7th of October and for the following day. In Los Angeles, 37 degrees, clear. In Santa Monica, 35 degrees, clear. In Orlando, 27 degrees, rain. In Atlanta, 24 degrees, clear. In Chicago, 24 degrees, cloudy. In New York City, 19 degrees, clear. In Columbus, 24 degrees, clear. That's all for me. See you next time.

0: Hello, I'm Kate, and I'll tell you about the weather in the 7th of October and for the following day.
1: In Macapá, 31 degree, clear. In Brasilia, 29 degrees, cloudy. In Toronto, 21 degree, clear. In Tokyo, 23 degrees, cloudy. In Singapore, 33 degrees, cloudy. In London, 17 degrees, clear. In Hollywood, 37 degrees, clear. Weather for tomorrow. In Tokyo, 21 degree, clear. In Singapore, 32 degrees, cloudy. In London, 15 degrees, clear. That's all for me. See you next time.

I'm Kate, and I'll tell you about the weather in the 7th of October and for the following day. In Los Angeles, 37 degrees, clear. In Santa Monica, 35 degrees, clear. In Orlando, 27 degrees, rain. In Atlanta, 24 degrees, clear. In Chicago, 24 degrees, cloudy. In New York City, 19 degrees, clear. In Columbus, 24 degrees, clear. That's all for me. See you next time.

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1: Hello, I'm Kate, and I'll tell you about the weather in the 7th of October and for the following day. In Los Angeles, 37 degrees, clear. In Santa Monica, 35 degrees, clear. In Orlando, 27 degrees, rain. In Atlanta, 24 degrees, clear. In Chicago, 24 degrees, cloudy. In New York City, 19 degrees, clear. In Columbus, 24 degrees, clear. That's all for me. See you next time.

0: Hello, I'm Kate, and I'll tell you about the weather in the 7th of October and for the following day.
1: In Macapá, 31 degree, clear.
2: In Brasilia,
0: 29 degrees, cloudy.
1: In Toronto,
0: 21 degree, clear.
1: In Tokyo, 23 degrees, cloudy.
0: In Singapore, 33 degrees, cloudy.
1: In London, 17 degrees, clear.
0: In Hollywood, 37 degrees, clear.
1: Weather for tomorrow.
0: In Tokyo, 21 degree, clear.
1: In Singapore, 32 degrees, cloudy.
0: In London, 15 degrees, clear.
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1: Hello, I'm Kate, and I'll tell you about the weather in the 7th of October and for the following day. In Los Angeles, 37 degrees, clear. In Santa Monica, 35 degrees, clear. In Orlando, 27 degrees, rain. In Atlanta, 24 degrees, clear. In Chicago, 24 degrees, cloudy. In New York City, 19 degrees, clear. In Columbus, 24 degrees, clear. That's all for me. See you next time.

degrees, clear. In Orlando, 27 degrees, rain. In Atlanta, 24 degrees, clear. In Chicago, 24 degrees, cloudy. In New York City, 19 degrees, clear. In Columbus, 24 degrees, clear. Weather for tomorrow. In Los Angeles, 35 degrees, clear. In Santa Monica, 34 degrees, clear. In Orlando, 27 degrees, rain. In Atlanta, 28 degrees, clear. In Chicago, 20 degrees, cloudy. In New York City, 23 degrees, clear. In Columbus, 23 degrees, clear. That's all for me. See you next time.

0: Hello, I'm Kate, and I'll tell you about the weather in the 7th of October and for the following day.
1: In Macapá, 31 degree, clear. In Brasilia, 29 degrees, cloudy. In Toronto, 21 degree, clear. In Tokyo, 23 degrees, cloudy. In Singapore, 33 degrees, cloudy. In London, 17 degrees, clear. In Hollywood, 37 degrees, clear. Weather for tomorrow. In Macapá, 31 degree, clear. In Brasilia, 30 degrees, clear. In Toronto, 17 degrees, clear. In Tokyo, 21 degree, clear. In Singapore, 32 degrees, cloudy. In London, 15 degrees, clear. In Hollywood, 34 degrees, clear. That's all for me. See you next time.

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4: Hello, I'm Kate, and I'll tell you about the weather in the 7th of October and for the following day. In Los Angeles, 37 degrees, clear. In Santa Monica, 35 degrees, clear. In Orlando, 27 degrees, rain. In Atlanta, 24 degrees, clear. In Chicago, 24 degrees, cloudy. In New York City, 19 degrees, clear. In Columbus, 24 degrees, clear. Weather for tomorrow. In Los Angeles, 35 degrees, clear. In Santa Monica, 34 degrees, clear. In Orlando, 27 degrees, rain. In Atlanta, 28 degrees, clear. In Chicago, 20 degrees, cloudy. In New York City, 23 degrees, clear. In Columbus, 23 degrees, clear. That's all for me. See you next time.

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1: Hello, I'm Kate, and I'll tell you about the weather in the 7th of October and for the following day. In Los Angeles, 37 degrees, clear. In Santa Monica, 35 degrees, clear. In Orlando, 27 degrees, rain. In Atlanta, 24 degrees, clear. In Chicago, 24 degrees, cloudy. In New York City, 19 degrees, clear. In Columbus, 24 degrees, clear. Weather for tomorrow. In Los Angeles, 35 degrees, clear. In Santa Monica, 34 degrees, clear. In Orlando, 27 degrees, rain. In Atlanta, 28 degrees, clear. In Chicago, 20 degrees, cloudy. In New York City, 23 degrees, clear. In Columbus, 23 degrees, clear. That's all for me. See you next time.

I'm Kate, and I'll tell you about the weather in the 7th of October and for the following day. In Macapá, 31 degree, clear. In Brasilia, 29 degrees, cloudy. In Toronto, 21 degree, clear. In Tokyo, 23 degrees, cloudy. In Singapore, 33 degrees, cloudy. In London, 17 degrees, clear. In Hollywood, 37 degrees, clear. Weather for tomorrow. In Macapá, 31 degree, clear. In Brasilia, 30 degrees, clear. In Toronto, 17 degrees, clear. In Tokyo, 21 degree, clear. In Singapore, 32 degrees, cloudy. In London, 15 degrees, clear. In Hollywood, 34 degrees, clear. That's all for me. See you next time.

I'm Kate, and I'll tell you about the weather in the 7th of October and for the following day. In Los Angeles, 37 degrees, clear. In Santa Monica, 35 degrees, clear. In Orlando, 27 degrees, rain. In Atlanta, 24 degrees, clear. In Chicago, 24 degrees, cloudy. In New York City, 19 degrees, clear. In Columbus, 24 degrees, clear. Weather for tomorrow. In Los Angeles, 35 degrees, clear. In Santa Monica, 34 degrees, clear. In Orlando, 27 degrees, rain. In Atlanta, 28 degrees, clear. In Chicago, 20 degrees, cloudy. In New York City, 23 degrees, clear. In Columbus, 23 degrees, clear. That's all for me. See you next time.

Hello, I'm Kate, and I'll tell you about the weather in the 7th of October and for the following day. In Los Angeles, 37 degrees, clear. In Santa Monica, 35 degrees, clear. In Orlando, 27 degrees, rain. In Atlanta, 24 degrees, clear. In Chicago, 24 degrees, cloudy. In New York City, 19 degrees, clear. In Columbus, 24 degrees, clear. Weather for tomorrow. In Los Angeles, 35 degrees, clear. In Santa Monica, 34 degrees, clear. In Orlando, 27 degrees, rain. In Atlanta, 28 degrees, clear. In Chicago, 20 degrees, cloudy. In New York City, 23 degrees, clear. In Columbus, 23 degrees, clear. That's all for me. See you next time.

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1: Hello, I'm Kate, and I'll tell you about the weather in the 7th of October and for the following day.
2: In Macapá, 31 degree, clear. In Brasilia, 29 degrees, cloudy. In Toronto, 21 degree, clear. In Tokyo, 23 degrees, cloudy. In Singapore, 33 degrees, cloudy. In London, 17 degrees, clear. In Hollywood, 37 degrees, clear. Weather for tomorrow. In Macapá, 31 degree, clear. In Brasilia, 30 degrees, clear. In Toronto, 17 degrees, clear. In Tokyo, 21 degree, clear. In Singapore, 32 degrees, cloudy. In London, 15 degrees, clear. In Hollywood, 34 degrees, clear. That's all for me. See you next time.

I'm Kate, and I'll tell you about the weather in the 7th of October and for the following day. In Los Angeles, 37 degrees, clear. In Santa Monica, 35 degrees, clear. In Orlando, 27 degrees, rain. In Atlanta, 24 degrees, clear. In Chicago, 24 degrees, cloudy. In New York City, 19 degrees, clear. In Columbus, 24 degrees, clear. Weather for tomorrow. In Los Angeles, 35 degrees, clear. In Santa Monica, 34 degrees, clear. In Orlando, 27 degrees, rain. In Atlanta, 28 degrees, clear. In Chicago, 20 degrees, cloudy. In New York City, 23 degrees, clear. In Columbus, 23 degrees, clear. That's all for me. See you next time.

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2: Hello, I'm Kate, and I'll tell you about the weather in the 7th of October and for the following day. In Los Angeles, 37 degrees, clear. In Santa Monica, 35 degrees, clear. In Orlando, 27 degrees, rain. In Atlanta, 24 degrees, clear. In Chicago, 24 degrees, cloudy. In New York City, 19 degrees, clear. In Columbus, 24 degrees, clear. Weather for tomorrow. In Los Angeles, 35 degrees, clear. In Santa Monica, 34 degrees, clear. In Orlando, 27 degrees, rain. In Atlanta, 28 degrees, clear. In Chicago, 20 degrees, cloudy. In New York City, 23 degrees, clear. In Columbus, 23 degrees, clear. That's all for me. See you next time.

I'm Kate, and I'll tell you about the weather in the 7th of October and for the following day. In Macapá, 31 degree, clear. In Brasilia, 29 degrees, cloudy. In Toronto, 21 degree, clear. In Tokyo, 23 degrees, cloudy. In Singapore, 33 degrees, cloudy. In London, 17 degrees, clear. In Hollywood, 37 degrees, clear. Weather for tomorrow. In Macapá, 31 degree, clear. In Brasilia, 30 degrees, clear. In Toronto, 17 degrees, clear. In Tokyo, 21 degree, clear. In Singapore, 32 degrees, cloudy. In London, 15 degrees, clear. In Hollywood, 34 degrees, clear. That's all for me. See you next time.

I'm Kate, and I'll tell you about the weather in the 7th of October and for the following day. In Los Angeles, 37 degrees, clear. In Santa Monica, 35 degrees, clear. In Orlando, 27 degrees, rain. In Atlanta, 24 degrees, clear. In Chicago, 24 degrees, cloudy. In New York City, 19 degrees, clear. In Columbus, 24 degrees, clear. Weather for tomorrow. In Los Angeles, 35 degrees, clear. In Santa Monica, 34 degrees, clear. In Orlando, 27 degrees, rain. In Atlanta, 28 degrees, clear. In Chicago, 20 degrees, cloudy. In New York City, 23 degrees, clear. In Columbus, 23 degrees, clear. That's all for me. See you next time.

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1: Hello, I'm Kate, and I'll tell you about the weather in the 7th of October and for the following day. In Los Angeles, 37 degrees, clear. In Santa Monica, 35 degrees, clear. In Orlando, 27 degrees, rain. In Atlanta, 24 degrees, clear. In Chicago, 24 degrees, cloudy. In New York City, 19 degrees, clear. In Columbus, 24 degrees, clear. Weather for tomorrow. In Los Angeles, 35 degrees, clear. In Santa Monica, 34 degrees, clear. In Orlando, 27 degrees, rain. In Atlanta, 28 degrees, clear. In Chicago, 20 degrees, cloudy. In New York City, 23 degrees, clear. In Columbus, 23 degrees, clear. That's all for me. See you next time.

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4: Hello, I'm Kate, and I'll tell you about the weather in the 7th of October and for the following day. In Macapá, 31 degree, clear. In Brasilia, 29 degrees, cloudy. In Toronto, 21 degree, clear. In Tokyo, 23 degrees, cloudy. In Singapore, 33 degrees, cloudy. In London, 17 degrees, clear. In Hollywood, 37 degrees, clear. Weather for tomorrow. In Macapá, 31 degree, clear. In Brasilia, 30 degrees, clear. In Toronto, 17 degrees, clear. In Tokyo, 21 degree, clear. In Singapore, 32 degrees, cloudy. In London, 15 degrees, clear. In Hollywood, 34 degrees, clear. That's all for me. See you next time.

Hello, I'm Kate, and I'll tell you about the weather in the 7th of October and for the following day. In Los Angeles, 37 degrees, clear. In Santa Monica, 35 degrees, clear. In Orlando, 27 degrees, rain. In Atlanta, 24 degrees, clear. In Chicago, 24 degrees, cloudy. In New York City, 19 degrees, clear. In Columbus, 24 degrees, clear. Weather for tomorrow. In Los Angeles, 35 degrees, clear. In Santa Monica, 34 degrees, clear. In Orlando, 27 degrees, rain. In Atlanta, 28 degrees, clear. In Chicago, 20 degrees, cloudy. In New York City, 23 degrees, clear. In Columbus, 23 degrees, clear. That's all for me. See you next time.

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I'm Kate, and I'll tell you about the weather in the 7th of October and for the following day. In Los Angeles, 37 degrees, clear. In Santa Monica, 35 degrees, clear. In Orlando, 27 degrees, rain. In Atlanta, 24 degrees, clear. In Chicago, 24 degrees, cloudy. In New York City, 19 degrees, clear. In Columbus, 24 degrees, clear. Weather for tomorrow. In Los Angeles, 35 degrees, clear. In Santa Monica, 34 degrees, clear. In Orlando, 27 degrees, rain. In Atlanta, 28 degrees, clear. In Chicago, 20 degrees, cloudy. In New York City, 23 degrees, clear. In Columbus, 23 degrees, clear. That's all for me. See you next time.

I'm Kate, and I'll tell you about the weather in the 7th of October and for the following day. In Macapá, 31 degree, clear. In Brasilia, 29 degrees, cloudy. In Toronto, 21 degree, clear. In Tokyo, 23 degrees, cloudy. In Singapore, 33 degrees, cloudy. In London, 17 degrees, clear. In Hollywood, 37 degrees, clear. Weather for tomorrow. In Macapá, 31 degree, clear. In Brasilia, 30 degrees, clear. In Toronto, 17 degrees, clear. In Tokyo, 21 degree, clear. In Singapore, 32 degrees, cloudy. In London, 15 degrees, clear. In Hollywood, 34 degrees, clear. That's all for me. See you next time!

Hello, I'm Kate, and I'll tell you about the weather in the 7th of October and for the following day. In Los Angeles, 37 degrees, clear. In Santa Monica, 35 degrees, clear. In Orlando, 27 degrees, rain. In Atlanta, 24 degrees, clear. In Chicago, 24 degrees, cloudy. In New York City, 19 degrees, clear. In Columbus, 24 degrees, clear. Weather for tomorrow. In Los Angeles, 35 degrees, clear. In Santa Monica, 34 degrees, clear. In Orlando, 27 degrees, rain. In Atlanta, 28 degrees, clear. In Chicago, 20 degrees, cloudy. In New York City, 23 degrees, clear. In Columbus, 23 degrees, clear. That's all for me. See you next time.

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Hello, I'm Kate, and I'll tell you about the weather in the 7th of October and for the following day. In Los Angeles, 37 degrees, clear. In Santa Monica, 35 degrees, clear. In Orlando, 27 degrees, rain. In Atlanta, 24 degrees, clear. In Chicago, 24 degrees, cloudy. In New York City, 19 degrees, clear. In Columbus, 24 degrees, clear. Weather for tomorrow. In Los Angeles, 35 degrees, clear. In Santa Monica, 34 degrees, clear. In Orlando, 27 degrees, rain. In Atlanta, 28 degrees, clear. In Chicago, 20 degrees, cloudy. In New York City, 23 degrees, clear. In Columbus, 23 degrees, clear. That's all for me. See you next time.

0: Hello, I'm Kate, and I'll tell you about the weather in the 7th of October and for the following day.
1: In Macapá, 31 degree, clear. In Brasilia, 29 degrees, cloudy. In Toronto, 21 degree, clear. In Tokyo, 23 degrees, cloudy. In Singapore, 33 degrees, cloudy. In London, 17 degrees, clear. In Hollywood, 37 degrees, clear. Weather for tomorrow. In Macapá, 31 degree, clear. In Brasilia, 30 degrees, clear. In Toronto, 17 degrees, clear. In Tokyo, 21 degree, clear. In Singapore, 32 degrees, cloudy. In London, 15 degrees, clear. In Hollywood, 34 degrees, clear. That's all for me. See you next time.

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1: Hello, I'm Kate, and I'll tell you about the weather in the 7th of October and for the following day. In Los Angeles, 37 degrees, clear. In Santa Monica, 35 degrees, clear. In Orlando, 27 degrees, rain. In Atlanta, 24 degrees, clear. In Chicago, 24 degrees, cloudy. In New York City, 19 degrees, clear. In Columbus, 24 degrees, clear. Weather for tomorrow. In Los Angeles, 35 degrees, clear. In Santa Monica, 34 degrees, clear. In Orlando, 27 degrees, rain. In Atlanta, 28 degrees, clear. In Chicago, 20 degrees, cloudy. In New York City, 23 degrees, clear. In Columbus, 23 degrees, clear. That's all for me. See you next time.

Hello, I'm Kate, and I'll tell you about the weather in the 7th of October and for the following day. In Los Angeles, 37 degrees, clear. In Santa Monica, 35 degrees, clear. In Orlando, 27 degrees, rain. In Atlanta, 24 degrees, clear. In Chicago, 24 degrees, cloudy. In New York City, 19 degrees, clear. In Columbus, 24 degrees, clear. Weather for tomorrow. In Los Angeles, 35 degrees, clear. In Santa Monica, 34 degrees, clear. In Orlando, 27 degrees, rain. In Atlanta, 28 degrees, clear. In Chicago, 20 degrees, cloudy. In New York City, 23 degrees, clear. In Columbus, 23 degrees, clear. That's all for me. See you next time.

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2: Hello, I'm Kate, and I'll tell you about the weather in the 7th of October and for the following day. In Macapá, 31 degree, clear. In Brasilia, 29 degrees, cloudy. In Toronto, 21 degree, clear. In Tokyo, 23 degrees, cloudy. In Singapore, 33 degrees, cloudy. In London, 17 degrees, clear. In Hollywood, 37 degrees, clear. Weather for tomorrow. In Macapá, 31 degree, clear. In Brasilia, 30 degrees, clear. In Toronto, 17 degrees, clear. In Tokyo, 21 degree, clear. In Singapore, 32 degrees, cloudy. In London, 15 degrees, clear. In Hollywood, 34 degrees, clear. That's all for me. See you next time!

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In Los Angeles, 37 degrees, clear. In Santa Monica, 35 degrees, clear. In Orlando, 27 degrees, rain. In Atlanta, 24 degrees, clear. In Chicago, 24 degrees, cloudy. In New York City, 19 degrees, clear. In Columbus, 24 degrees, clear. Weather for tomorrow. In Los Angeles, 35 degrees, clear. In Santa Monica, 34 degrees, clear. In Orlando, 27 degrees, rain. In Atlanta, 28 degrees, clear. In Chicago, 20 degrees, cloudy. In New York City, 23 degrees, clear. In Columbus, 23 degrees, clear. That's all for me. See you next time.

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4: Hello, I'm Kate, and I'll tell you about the weather in the 7th of October and for the following day. In Los Angeles, 37 degrees, clear. In Santa Monica, 35 degrees, clear. In Orlando, 27 degrees, rain. In Atlanta, 24 degrees, clear. In Chicago, 24 degrees, cloudy. In New York City, 19 degrees, clear. In Columbus, 24 degrees, clear. Weather for tomorrow. In Los Angeles, 35 degrees, clear. In Santa Monica, 34 degrees, clear. In Orlando, 27 degrees, rain. In Atlanta, 28 degrees, clear. In Chicago, 20 degrees, cloudy. In New York City, 23 degrees, clear. In Columbus, 23 degrees, clear. That's all for me. See you next time.

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1: Hello, I'm Kate, and I'll tell you about the weather in the 7th of October and for the following day.
2: In Macapá, 31 degree, clear. In Brasilia, 29 degrees, cloudy. In Toronto, 21 degree, clear. In Tokyo, 23 degrees, cloudy. In Singapore, 33 degrees, cloudy. In London, 17 degrees, clear. In Hollywood, 37 degrees, clear. Weather for tomorrow. In Macapá, 31 degree, clear. In Brasilia, 30 degrees, clear. In Toronto, 17 degrees, clear. In Tokyo, 21 degree, clear. In Singapore, 32 degrees, cloudy. In London, 15 degrees, clear. In Hollywood, 34 degrees, clear. That's all for me. See you next time.

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4: Hello, I'm Kate, and I'll tell you about the weather in the 7th of October and for the following day. In Los Angeles, 37 degrees, clear. In Santa Monica, 35 degrees, clear. In Orlando, 27 degrees, rain. In Atlanta, 24 degrees, clear. In Chicago, 24 degrees, cloudy. In New York City, 19 degrees, clear. In Columbus, 24 degrees, clear. Weather for tomorrow. In Los Angeles, 35 degrees, clear. In Santa Monica, 34 degrees, clear. In Orlando, 27 degrees, rain. In Atlanta, 28 degrees, clear. In Chicago, 20 degrees, cloudy. In New York City, 23 degrees, clear. In Columbus, 23 degrees, clear. That's all for me. See you next time.

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Hello, I'm Kate, and I'll tell you about the weather in the 7th of October and for the following day. In Los Angeles, 37 degrees, clear. In Santa Monica, 35 degrees, clear. In Orlando, 27 degrees, rain. In Atlanta, 24 degrees, clear. In Chicago, 24 degrees, cloudy. In New York City, 19 degrees, clear. In Columbus, 24 degrees, clear. Weather for tomorrow. In Los Angeles, 35 degrees, clear. In Santa Monica, 34 degrees, clear. In Orlando, 27 degrees, rain. In Atlanta, 28 degrees, clear. In Chicago, 20 degrees, cloudy. In New York City, 23 degrees, clear. In Columbus, 23 degrees, clear. That's all for me. See you next time.

0: I'm Kate, and I'll tell you about the weather in the 7th of October and for the following day.
1: In Macapá, 31 degree, clear. In Brasilia, 29 degrees, cloudy. In Toronto, 21 degree, clear. In Tokyo, 23 degrees, cloudy. In Singapore, 33 degrees, cloudy. In London, 17 degrees, clear. In Hollywood, 37 degrees, clear. Weather for tomorrow. In Macapá, 31 degree, clear. In Brasilia, 30 degrees, clear. In Toronto, 17 degrees, clear. In Tokyo, 21 degree, clear. In Singapore, 32 degrees, cloudy. In London, 15 degrees, clear. In Hollywood, 34 degrees, clear. That's all for me. See you next time.

I'm Kate, and I'll tell you about the weather in the 7th of October and for the following day. In Los Angeles, 37 degrees, clear. In Santa Monica, 35 degrees, clear. In Orlando, 27 degrees, rain. In Atlanta, 24 degrees, clear. In Chicago, 24 degrees, cloudy. In New York City, 19 degrees, clear. In Columbus, 24 degrees, clear. Weather for tomorrow. In Los Angeles, 35 degrees, clear. In Santa Monica, 34 degrees, clear. In Orlando, 27 degrees, rain. In Atlanta, 28 degrees, clear. In Chicago, 20 degrees, cloudy. In New York City, 23 degrees, clear. In Columbus, 23 degrees, clear. That's all for me. See you next time.

I'm Kate, and I'll tell you about the weather in the 7th of October and for the following day. In Los Angeles, 37 degrees, clear. In Santa Monica, 35 degrees, clear. In Orlando, 27 degrees, rain. In Atlanta, 24 degrees, clear. In Chicago, 24 degrees, cloudy. In New York City, 19 degrees, clear. In Columbus, 24 degrees, clear. Weather for tomorrow. In Los Angeles, 35 degrees, clear. In Santa Monica, 34 degrees, clear. In Orlando, 27 degrees, rain. In Atlanta, 28 degrees, clear. In Chicago, 20 degrees, cloudy. In New York City, 23 degrees, clear. In Columbus, 23 degrees, clear. That's all for me. See you next time.

I'm Kate, and I'll tell you about the weather in the 7th of October and for the following day. In Macapá, 31 degree, clear. In Brasilia, 29 degrees, cloudy. In Toronto, 21 degree, clear. In Tokyo, 23 degrees, cloudy. In Singapore, 33 degrees, cloudy. In London, 17 degrees, clear. In Hollywood, 37 degrees, clear. Weather for tomorrow. In Macapá, 31 degree, clear. In Brasilia, 30 degrees, clear. In Toronto, 17 degrees, clear. In Tokyo, 21 degree, clear. In Singapore, 32 degrees, cloudy. In London, 15 degrees, clear. In Hollywood, 34 degrees, clear. That's all for me. See you next time!

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2: Hello, I'm Kate, and I'll tell you about the weather in the 7th of October and for the following day. In Los Angeles, 37 degrees, clear. In Santa Monica, 35 degrees, clear. In Orlando, 27 degrees, rain. In Atlanta, 24 degrees, clear. In Chicago, 24 degrees, cloudy. In New York City, 19 degrees, clear. In Columbus, 24 degrees, clear. Weather for tomorrow. In Los Angeles, 35 degrees, clear. In Santa Monica, 34 degrees, clear. In Orlando, 27 degrees, rain. In Atlanta, 28 degrees, clear. In Chicago, 20 degrees, cloudy. In New York City, 23 degrees, clear. In Columbus, 23 degrees, clear. That's all for me. See you next time.

I'm Kate, and I'll tell you about the weather in the 7th of October and for the following day. In Los Angeles, 37 degrees, clear. In Santa Monica, 35 degrees, clear. In Orlando, 27 degrees, rain. In Atlanta, 24 degrees, clear. In Chicago, 24 degrees, cloudy. In New York City, 19 degrees, clear. In Columbus, 24 degrees, clear. Weather for tomorrow. In Los Angeles, 35 degrees, clear. In Santa Monica, 34 degrees, clear. In Orlando, 27 degrees, rain. In Atlanta, 28 degrees, clear. In Chicago, 20 degrees, cloudy. In New York City, 23 degrees, clear. In Columbus, 23 degrees, clear. That's all for me. See you next time.

I'm Kate, and I'll tell you about the weather in the 7th of October and for the following day. In Macapá, 31 degree, clear. In Brasilia, 29 degrees, cloudy. In Toronto, 21 degree, clear. In Tokyo, 23 degrees, cloudy. In Singapore, 33 degrees, cloudy. In London, 17 degrees, clear. In Hollywood, 37 degrees, clear. Weather for tomorrow. In Macapá, 31 degree, clear. In Brasilia, 30 degrees, clear. In Toronto, 17 degrees, clear. In Tokyo, 21 degree, clear. In Singapore, 32 degrees, cloudy. In London, 15 degrees, clear. In Hollywood, 34 degrees, clear. That's all for me. See you next time.

Hello, I'm Kate, and I'll tell you about the weather in the 7th of October and for the following day. In Los Angeles, 37 degrees, clear. In Santa Monica, 35 degrees, clear. In Orlando, 27 degrees, rain. In Atlanta, 24 degrees, clear. In Chicago, 24 degrees, cloudy. In New York City, 19 degrees, clear. In Columbus, 24 degrees, clear. Weather for tomorrow. In Los Angeles, 35 degrees, clear. In Santa Monica, 34 degrees, clear. In Orlando, 27 degrees, rain. In Atlanta, 28 degrees, clear. In Chicago, 20 degrees, cloudy. In New York City, 23 degrees, clear. In Columbus, 23 degrees, clear. That's all for me. See you next time.

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1: Hello, I'm Kate, and I'll tell you about the weather in the 7th of October and for the following day. In Los Angeles, 37 degrees, clear. In Santa Monica, 35 degrees, clear. In Orlando, 27 degrees, rain. In Atlanta, 24 degrees, clear. In Chicago, 24 degrees, cloudy. In New York City, 19 degrees, clear. In Columbus, 24 degrees, clear. Weather for tomorrow. In Los Angeles, 35 degrees, clear. In Santa Monica, 34 degrees, clear. In Orlando, 27 degrees, rain. In Atlanta, 28 degrees, clear. In Chicago, 20 degrees, cloudy. In New York City, 23 degrees, clear. In Columbus, 23 degrees, clear. That's all for me. See you next time.

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1: Hello, I'm Kate, and I'll tell you about the weather in the 7th of October and for the following day. In Macapá, 31 degree, clear. In Brasilia, 29 degrees, cloudy. In Toronto, 21 degree, clear. In Tokyo, 23 degrees, cloudy. In Singapore, 33 degrees, cloudy. In London, 17 degrees, clear. In Hollywood, 37 degrees, clear. Weather for tomorrow. In Macapá, 31 degree, clear. In Brasilia, 30 degrees, clear. In Toronto, 17 degrees, clear. In Tokyo, 21 degree, clear. In Singapore, 32 degrees, cloudy. In London, 15 degrees, clear. In Hollywood, 34 degrees, clear. That's all for me. See you next time.

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1: Hello, I'm Kate, and I'll tell you about the weather in the 7th of October and for the following day. In Los Angeles, 37 degrees, clear. In Santa Monica, 35 degrees, clear. In Orlando, 27 degrees, rain. In Atlanta, 24 degrees, clear. In Chicago, 24 degrees, cloudy. In New York City, 19 degrees, clear. In Columbus, 24 degrees, clear. Weather for tomorrow. In Los Angeles, 35 degrees, clear. In Santa Monica, 34 degrees, clear. In Orlando, 27 degrees, rain. In Atlanta, 28 degrees, clear. In Chicago, 20 degrees, cloudy. In New York City, 23 degrees, clear. In Columbus, 23 degrees, clear. That's all for me. See you next time.

Hello, I'm Kate, and I'll tell you about the weather in the 7th of October and for the following day. In Los Angeles, 37 degrees, clear. In San

I'm Kate, and I'll tell you about the weather in the 7th of October and for the following day. In Macapá, 31 degree, clear. In Brasilia, 29 degrees, cloudy. In Toronto, 21 degree, clear. In Tokyo, 23 degrees, cloudy. In Singapore, 33 degrees, cloudy. In London, 17 degrees, clear. In Hollywood, 37 degrees, clear. Weather for tomorrow. In Macapá, 31 degree, clear. In Brasilia, 30 degrees, clear. In Toronto, 17 degrees, clear. In Tokyo, 21 degree, clear. In Singapore, 32 degrees, cloudy. In London, 15 degrees, clear. In Hollywood, 34 degrees, clear. That's all for me. See you next time.

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1: Hello, I'm Kate, and I'll tell you about the weather in the 7th of October and for the following day. In Los Angeles, 37 degrees, clear. In Santa Monica, 35 degrees, clear. In Orlando, 27 degrees, rain. In Atlanta, 24 degrees, clear. In Chicago, 24 degrees, cloudy. In New York City, 19 degrees, clear. In Columbus, 24 degrees, clear. Weather for tomorrow. In Los Angeles, 35 degrees, clear. In Santa Monica, 34 degrees, clear. In Orlando, 27 degrees, rain. In Atlanta, 28 degrees, clear. In Chicago, 20 degrees, cloudy. In New York City, 23 degrees, clear. In Columbus, 23 degrees, clear. That's all for me. See you next time.

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1: Hello, I'm Kate, and I'll tell you about the weather in the 7th of October and for the following day. In Los Angeles, 37 degrees, clear. In Santa Monica, 35 degrees, clear. In Orlando, 27 degrees, rain. In Atlanta, 24 degrees, clear. In Chicago, 24 degrees, cloudy. In New York City, 19 degrees, clear. In Columbus, 24 degrees, clear. Weather for tomorrow. In Los Angeles, 35 degrees, clear. In Santa Monica, 34 degrees, clear. In Orlando, 27 degrees, rain. In Atlanta, 28 degrees, clear. In Chicago, 20 degrees, cloudy. In New York City, 23 degrees, clear. In Columbus, 23 degrees, clear. That's all for me. See you next time. Hello, I'm Kate, and I'll tell you about the weather in the 7th of October and for the following day. In Macapá, 31 degree, clear. In Brasilia, 29 degrees, cloudy. In Toronto, 21 degree, clear. In Tokyo, 23 degrees, cloudy. In Singapore, 33 degrees, cloudy. In London, 17 degrees, clear. In Hollywood, 37 degrees, clear. Weather for tomorrow. In Macapá, 31 degree, clear. In Brasilia, 30 degrees, clear. In Toronto, 17 degrees, clear. In Tokyo, 21 degree, clear. In Singapore, 32 degrees, cloudy. In London, 15 degrees, clear. In Hollywood, 34 degrees, clear. That's all for me. See you next time.

I'm Kate, and I'll tell you about the weather in the 7th of October and for the following day. In Los Angeles, 37 degrees, clear. In Santa Monica, 35 degrees, clear. In Orlando, 27 degrees, rain. In Atlanta, 24 degrees, clear. In Chicago, 24 degrees, cloudy. In New York City, 19 degrees, clear. In Columbus, 24 degrees, clear. Weather for tomorrow. In Los Angeles, 35 degrees, clear. In Santa Monica, 34 degrees, clear. In Orlando, 27 degrees, rain. In Atlanta, 28 degrees, clear. In Chicago, 20 degrees, cloudy. In New York City, 23 degrees, clear. In Columbus, 23 degrees, clear. That's all for me. See you next time.

Hello, I'm Kate, and I'll tell you about the weather in the 7th of October and for the following day. In Los Angeles, 37 degrees, clear. In Santa Monica, 35 degrees, clear. In Orlando, 27 degrees, rain. In Atlanta, 24 degrees, clear. In Chicago, 24 degrees, cloudy. In New York City, 19 degrees, clear. In Columbus, 24 degrees, clear. Weather for tomorrow. In Los Angeles, 35 degrees, clear. In Santa Monica, 34 degrees, clear. In Orlando, 27 degrees, rain. In Atlanta, 28 degrees, clear. In Chicago, 20 degrees, cloudy. In New York City, 23 degrees, clear. In Columbus, 23 degrees, clear. That's all for me. See you next time.

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1: Hello, I'm Kate, and I'll tell you about the weather in the 7th of October and for the following day. In Macapá, 31 degree, clear. In Brasilia, 29 degrees, cloudy. In Toronto, 21 degree, clear. In Tokyo, 23 degrees, cloudy. In Singapore, 33 degrees, cloudy. In London, 17 degrees, clear. In Hollywood, 37 degrees, clear. Weather for tomorrow. In Macapá, 31 degree, clear. In Brasilia, 30 degrees, clear. In Toronto, 17 degrees, clear. In Tokyo, 21 degree, clear. In Singapore, 32 degrees, cloudy. In London, 15 degrees, clear. In Hollywood, 34 degrees, clear. That's all for me. See you next time.

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4: Hello, I'm Kate, and I'll tell you about the weather in the 7th of October and for the following day. In Los Angeles, 37 degrees, clear. In Santa Monica, 35 degrees, clear. In Orlando, 27 degrees, rain. In Atlanta, 24 degrees, clear. In Chicago, 24 degrees, cloudy. In New York City, 19 degrees, clear. In Columbus, 24 degrees, clear. Weather for tomorrow. In Los Angeles, 35 degrees, clear. In Santa Monica, 34 degrees, clear. In Orlando, 27 degrees, rain. In Atlanta, 28 degrees, clear. In Chicago, 20 degrees, cloudy. In New York City, 23 degrees, clear. In Columbus, 23 degrees, clear. That's all for me. See you next time.

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1: Hello, I'm Kate, and I'll tell you about the weather in the 7th of October and for the following day. In Los Angeles, 37 degrees, clear. In Santa Monica, 35 degrees, clear. In Orlando, 27 degrees, rain. In Atlanta, 24 degrees, clear. In Chicago, 24 degrees, cloudy. In New York City, 19 degrees, clear. In Columbus, 24 degrees, clear. Weather for tomorrow. In Los Angeles, 35 degrees, clear. In Santa Monica, 34 degrees, clear. In Orlando, 27 degrees, rain. In Atlanta, 28 degrees, clear. In Chicago, 20 degrees, cloudy. In New York City, 23 degrees, clear. In Columbus, 23 degrees, clear. That's all for me. See you next time.
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2: Hello, I'm Kate, and I'll tell you about the weather in the 7th of October and for the following day.
3: In Macapá, 31 degree, clear. In Brasilia, 29 degrees, cloudy. In Toronto, 21 degree, clear. In Tokyo, 23 degrees, cloudy. In Singapore, 33 degrees, cloudy. In London, 17 degrees, clear. In Hollywood, 37 degrees, clear. Weather for tomorrow. In Macapá, 31 degree, clear. In Brasilia, 30 degrees, clear. In Toronto, 17 degrees, clear. In Tokyo, 21 degree, clear. In Singapore, 32 degrees, cloudy. In London, 15 degrees, clear. In Hollywood, 34 degrees, clear. That's all for me. See you next time.

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degrees, clear. In Chicago, 20 degrees, cloudy. In New York City, 23 degrees, clear. In Columbus, 23 degrees, clear. That's all for me. See you next time.

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I'm Kate, and I'll tell you about the weather in the 7th of October and for the following day. In Los Angeles, 37 degrees, clear. In Santa Monica, 35 degrees, clear. In Orlando, 27 degrees, rain. In Atlanta, 24 degrees, clear. In Chicago, 24 degrees, cloudy. In New York City, 19 degrees, clear. In Columbus, 24 degrees, clear. Weather for tomorrow. In Los Angeles, 35 degrees, clear. In Santa Monica, 34 degrees, clear. In Orlando, 27 degrees, rain. In Atlanta, 28 degrees, clear. In Chicago, 20 degrees, cloudy. In New York City, 23 degrees, clear. In Columbus, 23 degrees, clear. That's all for me. See you next time.

0: I'm Kate, and I'll tell you about the weather in the 7th of October and for the following day.
1: In Macapá, 31 degree, clear. In Brasilia, 29 degrees, cloudy. In Toronto, 21 degree, clear. In Tokyo, 23 degrees, cloudy. In Singapore, 33 degrees, cloudy. In London, 17 degrees, clear. In Hollywood, 37 degrees, clear. Weather for tomorrow. In Macapá, 31 degree, clear. In Brasilia, 30 degrees, clear. In Toronto, 17 degrees, clear. In Tokyo, 21 degree, clear. In Singapore, 32 degrees, cloudy. In London, 15 degrees, clear. In Hollywood, 34 degrees, clear. That's all for me. See you next time!

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1: Hello, I'm Kate, and I'll tell you about the weather in the 7th of October and for the following day. In Los Angeles, 37 degrees, clear. In Santa Monica, 35 degrees, clear. In Orlando, 27 degrees, rain. In Atlanta, 24 degrees, clear. In Chicago, 24 degrees, cloudy. In New York City, 19 degrees, clear. In Columbus, 24 degrees, clear. Weather for tomorrow. In Los Angeles, 35 degrees, clear. In Santa Monica, 34 degrees, clear. In Orlando, 27 degrees, rain. In Atlanta, 28 degrees, clear. In Chicago, 20 degrees, cloudy. In New York City, 23 degrees, clear. In Columbus, 23 degrees, clear. That's all for me. See you next time.

0: Hello, I'm Kate, and I'll tell you about the weather in the 7th of October and for the following day.
1: In Macapá, 31 degree, clear. In Brasilia, 29 degrees, cloudy. In Toronto, 21 degree, clear. In Tokyo, 23 degrees, cloudy. In Singapore, 33 degrees, cloudy. In London, 17 degrees, clear. In Hollywood, 37 degrees, clear. Weather for tomorrow. In Macapá, 31 degree, clear. In Brasilia,

30 degrees, clear. In Toronto, 17 degrees, clear. In Tokyo, 21 degree, clear. In Singapore, 32 degrees, cloudy. In London, 15 degrees, clear. In Hollywood, 34 degrees, clear. That's all for me. See you next time!

Hello, I'm Kate, and I'll tell you about the weather in the 7th of October and for the following day. In Los Angeles, 37 degrees, clear. In Santa Monica, 35 degrees, clear. In Orlando, 27 degrees, rain. In Atlanta, 24 degrees, clear. In Chicago, 24 degrees, cloudy. In New York City, 19 degrees, clear. In Columbus, 24 degrees, clear. Weather for tomorrow. In Los Angeles, 35 degrees, clear. In Santa Monica, 34 degrees, clear. In Orlando, 27 degrees, rain. In Atlanta, 28 degrees, clear. In Chicago, 20 degrees, cloudy. In New York City, 23 degrees, clear. In Columbus, 23 degrees, clear. That's all for me. See you next time.

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Hello, I'm Kate, and I'll tell you about the weather in the 7th of October and for the following day. In Los Angeles, 37 degrees, clear. In Santa Monica, 35 degrees, clear. In Orlando, 27 degrees, rain. In Atlanta, 24 degrees, clear. In Chicago, 24 degrees, cloudy. In New York City, 19 degrees, clear. In Columbus, 24 degrees, clear. Weather for tomorrow. In Los Angeles, 35 degrees, clear. In Santa Monica, 34 degrees, clear. In Orlando, 27 degrees, rain. In Atlanta, 28 degrees, clear. In Chicago, 20 degrees, cloudy. In New York City, 23 degrees, clear. In Columbus, 23 degrees, clear. That's all for me. See you next time.

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6: Hello, I'm Kate, and I'll tell you about the weather in the 7th of October and for the following day. In Macapá, 31 degree, clear. In Brasilia, 29 degrees, cloudy. In Toronto, 21 degree, clear. In Tokyo, 23 degrees, cloudy. In Singapore, 33 degrees, cloudy. In London, 17 degrees, clear. In Hollywood, 37 degrees, clear. Weather for tomorrow. In Macapá, 31 degree, clear. In Brasilia, 30 degrees, clear. In Toronto, 17 degrees, clear. In Tokyo, 21 degree, clear. In Singapore, 32 degrees, cloudy. In London, 15 degrees, clear. In Hollywood, 34 degrees, clear. That's all for me. See you next time.

I'm Kate, and I'll tell you about the weather in the 7th of October and for the following day. In Los Angeles, 37 degrees, clear. In Santa Monica, 35 degrees, clear. In Orlando, 27 degrees, rain. In Atlanta, 24 degrees, clear. In Chicago, 24 degrees, cloudy. In New York City, 19 degrees, clear. In Columbus, 24 degrees, clear. Weather for tomorrow. In Los Angeles, 35 degrees, clear. In Santa Monica, 34 degrees, clear. In Orlando, 27 degrees, rain. In Atlanta, 28 degrees, clear. In Chicago, 20 degrees, cloudy. In New York City, 23 degrees, clear. In Columbus, 23 degrees, clear. That's all for me. See you next time.

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1: Hello, I'm Kate, and I'll tell you about the weather in the 7th of October and for the following day. In Los Angeles, 37 degrees, clear. In Santa Monica, 35 degrees, clear. In Orlando, 27 degrees, rain. In Atlanta, 24 degrees, clear. In Chicago, 24 degrees, cloudy. In New York City, 19 degrees, clear. In Columbus, 24 degrees, clear. Weather for tomorrow. In Los Angeles, 35 degrees, clear. In Santa Monica, 34 degrees, clear. In Orlando, 27 degrees, rain. In Atlanta, 28 degrees, clear. In Chicago, 20 degrees, cloudy. In New York City, 23 degrees, clear. In Columbus, 23 degrees, clear. That's all for me. See you next time.

0: I'm Kate, and I'll tell you about the weather in the 7th of October and for the following day.
1: In Macapá, 31 degree, clear. In Brasilia, 29 degrees, cloudy. In Toronto, 21 degree, clear. In Tokyo, 23 degrees, cloudy. In Singapore, 33 degrees, cloudy. In London, 17 degrees, clear. In Hollywood, 37 degrees, clear. Weather for tomorrow. In Macapá, 31 degree, clear. In Brasilia, 30 degrees, clear. In Toronto, 17 degrees, clear. In Tokyo, 21 degree, clear. In Singapore, 32 degrees, cloudy. In London, 15 degrees, clear. In Hollywood, 34 degrees, clear. That's all for me. See you next time.

I'm Kate, and I'll tell you about the weather in the 7th of October and for the following day. In Los Angeles, 37 degrees, clear. In Santa Monica, 35 degrees, clear. In Orlando, 27 degrees, rain. In Atlanta, 24 degrees, clear. In Chicago, 24 degrees, cloudy. In New York City, 19 degrees, clear. In Columbus, 24 degrees, clear. Weather for tomorrow. In Los Angeles, 35 degrees, clear. In Santa Monica, 34 degrees, clear. In Orlando, 27 degrees, rain. In Atlanta, 28 degrees, clear. In Chicago, 20 degrees, cloudy. In New York City, 23 degrees, clear. In Columbus, 23 degrees, clear. That's all for me. See you next time.

I'm Kate, and I'll tell you about the weather in the 7th of October and for the following day. In Los Angeles, 37 degrees, clear. In Santa Monica, 35 degrees, clear. In Orlando, 27 degrees, rain. In Atlanta, 24 degrees, clear. In Chicago, 24 degrees, cloudy. In New York City, 19 degrees, clear. In Columbus, 24 degrees, clear. Weather for tomorrow. In Los Angeles, 35 degrees, clear. In Santa Monica, 34 degrees, clear. In Orlando, 27 degrees, rain. In Atlanta, 28 degrees, clear. In Chicago, 20 degrees, cloudy. In New York City, 23 degrees, clear. In Columbus, 23 degrees, clear. That's all for me. See you next time.

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1: Hello, I'm Kate, and I'll tell you about the weather in the 7th of October and for the following day. In Macapá, 31 degree, clear. In Brasilia, 29 degrees, cloudy. In Toronto, 21 degree, clear. In Tokyo, 23 degrees, cloudy. In Singapore, 33 degrees, cloudy. In London, 17 degrees, clear. In Hollywood, 37 degrees, clear. Weather for tomorrow. In Macapá, 31 degree, clear. In Brasilia, 30 degrees, clear. In Toronto, 17 degrees, clear. In Tokyo, 21 degree, clear. In Singapore, 32 degrees, cloudy. In London, 15 degrees, clear. In Hollywood, 34 degrees, clear. That's all for me. See you next time.
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1: Hello, I'm Kate, and I'll tell you about the weather in the 7th of October and for the following day. In Los Angeles, 37 degrees, clear. In Santa Monica, 35 degrees, clear. In Orlando, 27 degrees, rain. In Atlanta, 24 degrees, clear. In Chicago, 24 degrees, cloudy. In New York City, 19 degrees, clear. In Columbus, 24 degrees, clear. Weather for tomorrow. In Los Angeles, 35 degrees, clear. In Santa Monica, 34 degrees, clear. In Orlando, 27 degrees, rain. In Atlanta, 28 degrees, clear. In Chicago, 20 degrees, cloudy. In New York City, 23 degrees, clear. In Columbus, 23 degrees, clear. That's all for me. See you next time.

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1: Hello, I'm Kate, and I'll tell you about the weather in the 7th of October and for the following day. In Los Angeles, 37 degrees, clear. In Santa Monica, 35 degrees, clear. In Orlando, 27 degrees, rain. In Atlanta, 24 degrees, clear. In Chicago, 24 degrees, cloudy. In New York City, 19 degrees, clear. In Columbus, 24 degrees, clear. Weather for tomorrow. In Los Angeles, 35 degrees, clear. In Santa Monica, 34 degrees, clear. In Orlando, 27 degrees, rain. In Atlanta, 28 degrees, clear. In Chicago, 20 degrees, cloudy. In New York City, 23 degrees, clear. In Columbus, 23 degrees, clear. That's all from me. See you next time.

0: Hello, I'm Kate, and I'll tell you about the weather in the 7th of October and for the following day.
1: In Macapá, 31 degree, clear. In Brasilia, 29 degrees, cloudy. In Toronto, 21 degree, clear. In Tokyo, 23 degrees, cloudy. In Singapore, 33 degrees, cloudy. In London, 17 degrees, clear. In Hollywood, 37 degrees, clear. Weather for tomorrow. In Macapá, 31 degree, clear. In Brasilia, 30 degrees, clear. In Toronto, 17 degrees, clear. In Tokyo, 21 degree, clear. In Singapore, 32 degrees, cloudy. In London, 15 degrees, clear. In Hollywood, 34 degrees, clear. That's all for me. See you next time!

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1: Hello, I'm Kate, and I'll tell you about the weather in the 7th of October and for the following day. In Los Angeles, 37 degrees, clear. In Santa Monica, 35 degrees, clear. In Orlando, 27 degrees, rain. In Atlanta, 24 degrees, clear. In Chicago, 24 degrees, cloudy. In New York City, 19 degrees, clear. In Columbus, 24 degrees, clear. Weather for tomorrow. In Los Angeles, 35 degrees, clear. In Santa Monica, 34 degrees, clear. In Orlando, 27 degrees, rain. In Atlanta, 28 degrees, clear. In Chicago, 20 degrees, cloudy. In New York City, 23 degrees, clear. In Columbus, 23 degrees, clear. That's all for me. See you next time.

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1: Hello, I'm Kate, and I'll tell you about the weather in the 7th of October and for the following day. In Los Angeles, 37 degrees, clear. In Santa Monica, 35 degrees, clear. In Orlando, 27 degrees, rain. In Atlanta, 24 degrees, clear. In Chicago, 24 degrees, cloudy. In New York City, 19 degrees, clear. In Columbus, 24 degrees, clear. Weather for tomorrow. In Los Angeles, 35 degrees, clear. In Santa Monica, 34 degrees, clear. In Orlando, 27 degrees, rain. In Atlanta, 28 degrees, clear. In Chicago, 20 degrees, cloudy. In New York City, 23 degrees, clear. In Columbus, 23 degrees, clear. That's all for me. See you next time.
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0: I'm Kate, and I'll tell you about the weather in the 7th of October and for the following day.
1: In Macapá, 31 degree, clear. In Brasilia, 29 degrees, cloudy. In Toronto, 21 degree, clear. In Tokyo, 23 degrees, cloudy. In Singapore, 33 degrees, cloudy. In London, 17 degrees, clear. In Hollywood, 37 degrees, clear. Weather for tomorrow. In Macapá, 31 degree, clear. In Brasilia, 30 degrees, clear. In Toronto, 17 degrees, clear. In Tokyo, 21 degree, clear. In Singapore, 32 degrees, cloudy. In London, 15 degrees, clear. In Hollywood, 34 degrees, clear. That's all for me. See you next time!

Hello, I'm Kate, and I'll tell you about the weather in the 7th of October and for the following day. In Los Angeles, 37 degrees, clear. In Santa Monica, 35 degrees, clear. In Orlando, 27 degrees, rain. In Atlanta, 24 degrees, clear. In Chicago, 24 degrees, cloudy. In New York City, 19 degrees, clear. In Columbus, 24 degrees, clear. Weather for tomorrow. In Los Angeles, 35 degrees, clear. In Santa Monica, 34 degrees, clear. In Orlando, 27 degrees, rain. In Atlanta, 28 degrees, clear. In Chicago, 20 degrees, cloudy. In New York City, 23 degrees, clear. In Columbus, 23 degrees, clear. That's all for me. See you next time.

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Hi, listeners. You are tuning in to Melodia IA Radio, Melody for Your Ears with AI, and you're listening to Rave Party with me, Nicole, making your afternoon so vibrant with catchy songs and, of course, rave music. 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You request and I play. Let's enjoy our afternoon with this song.

Hello, I'm Kate, and I'll tell you about the weather in the 7th of October and for the following day. In Los Angeles, 37 degrees, clear. In Santa Monica, 35 degrees, clear. In Orlando, 27 degrees, rain. In Atlanta, 24 degrees, clear. In Chicago, 24 degrees, cloudy. In New York City, 19 degrees, clear. In Columbus, 24 degrees, clear. Weather for tomorrow. In Los Angeles, 35 degrees, clear. In Santa Monica, 34 degrees, clear. In Orlando, 27 degrees, rain. In Atlanta, 28 degrees, clear. In Chicago, 20 degrees, cloudy. In New York City, 23 degrees, clear. In Columbus, 23 degrees, clear. That's all from me. See you next time.

0: I'm Kate, and I'll tell you about the weather in the 7th of October and for the following day.
1: In Macapá, 31 degree, clear. In Brasilia, 29 degrees, cloudy. In Toronto, 21 degree, clear. In Tokyo, 23 degrees, cloudy. In Singapore, 33 degrees, cloudy. In London, 17 degrees, clear. In Hollywood, 37 degrees, clear. Weather for tomorrow. In Macapá, 31 degree, clear. In Brasilia, 30 degrees, clear. In Toronto, 17 degrees, clear. In Tokyo, 21 degree, clear. In Singapore, 32 degrees, cloudy. In London, 15 degrees, clear. In Hollywood, 34 degrees, clear. That's all for me. See you next time.
2: Get ready for a new way. Here.

I'm Kate, and I'll tell you about the weather in the 7th of October and for the following day. In Los Angeles, 37 degrees, clear. In Santa Monica, 35 degrees, clear. In Orlando, 27 degrees, rain. In Atlanta, 24 degrees, clear. In Chicago, 24 degrees, cloudy. In New York City, 19 degrees, clear. In Columbus, 24 degrees, clear. Weather for tomorrow. In Los Angeles, 35 degrees, clear. In Santa Monica, 34 degrees, clear. In Orlando, 27 degrees, rain. In Atlanta, 28 degrees, clear. In Chicago, 20 degrees, cloudy. In New York City, 23 degrees, clear. In Columbus, 23 degrees, clear. That's all for me. See you next time.

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3: Hello, I'm Kate, and I'll tell you about the weather in the 7th of October and for the following day. In Los Angeles, 37 degrees, clear. In Santa Monica, 35 degrees, clear. In Orlando, 27 degrees, rain. In Atlanta, 24 degrees, clear. In Chicago, 24 degrees, cloudy. In New York City, 19 degrees, clear. In Columbus, 24 degrees, clear. Weather for tomorrow. In Los Angeles, 35 degrees, clear. In Santa Monica, 34 degrees, clear. In Orlando, 27 degrees, rain. In Atlanta, 28 degrees, clear. In Chicago, 20 degrees, cloudy. In New York City, 23 degrees, clear. In Columbus, 23 degrees, clear. That's all for me. See you next time.

0: I'm Kate, and I'll tell you about the weather in the 7th of October and for the following day.
1: In Macapá, 31 degree, clear. In Brasilia, 29 degrees, cloudy. In Toronto, 21 degree, clear. In Tokyo, 23 degrees, cloudy. In Singapore, 33 degrees, cloudy. In London, 17 degrees, clear. In Hollywood, 37 degrees, clear. Weather for tomorrow. In Macapá, 31 degree, clear. In Brasilia, 30 degrees, clear. In Toronto, 17 degrees, clear. In Tokyo, 21 degree, clear. In Singapore, 32 degrees, cloudy. In London, 15 degrees, clear. In Hollywood, 34 degrees, clear. That's all for me. See you next time!

Hello, I'm Kate, and I'll tell you about the weather in the 7th of October and for the following day. In Los Angeles, 37 degrees, clear. In Santa Monica, 35 degrees, clear. In Orlando, 27 degrees, rain. In Atlanta, 24 degrees, clear. In Chicago, 24 degrees, cloudy. In New York City, 19 degrees, clear. In Columbus, 24 degrees, clear. Weather for tomorrow. In Los Angeles, 35 degrees, clear. In Santa Monica, 34 degrees, clear. In Orlando, 27 degrees, rain. In Atlanta, 28 degrees, clear. In Chicago, 20 degrees, cloudy. In New York City, 23 degrees, clear. In Columbus, 23 degrees, clear. That's all for me. See you next time.

Hello, I'm Kate, and I'll tell you about the weather in the 7th of October and for the following day. In Macapá, 31 degree, clear. In Brasilia, 29 degrees, cloudy. In Toronto, 21 degree, clear. In Tokyo, 23 degrees, cloudy. In Singapore, 33 degrees, cloudy. In London, 17 degrees, clear. In Hollywood, 37 degrees, clear. Weather for tomorrow. In Macapá, 31 degree, clear. In Brasilia, 30 degrees, clear. In Toronto, 17 degrees, clear. In Tokyo, 21 degree, clear. In Singapore, 32 degrees, cloudy. In London, 15 degrees, clear. In Hollywood, 34 degrees, clear. That's all for me. See you next time!

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1: Hello, I'm Kate, and I'll tell you about the weather in the 7th of October and for the following day. In Los Angeles, 37 degrees, clear. In Santa Monica, 35 degrees, clear. In Orlando, 27 degrees, rain. In Atlanta, 24 degrees, clear. In Chicago, 24 degrees, cloudy. In New York City, 19 degrees, clear. In Columbus, 24 degrees, clear. Weather for tomorrow. In Los Angeles, 35 degrees, clear. In Santa Monica, 34 degrees, clear. In Orlando, 27 degrees, rain. In Atlanta, 28 degrees, clear. In Chicago, 20 degrees, cloudy. In New York City, 23 degrees, clear. In Columbus, 23 degrees, clear. That's all for me. See you next time.

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1: Hello, I'm Kate, and I'll tell you about the weather in the 7th of October and for the following day. In Los Angeles, 37 degrees, clear. In Santa Monica, 35 degrees, clear. In Orlando, 27 degrees, rain. In Atlanta, 24 degrees, clear. In Chicago, 24 degrees, cloudy. In New York City, 19 degrees, clear. In Columbus, 24 degrees, clear. Weather for tomorrow. In Los Angeles, 35 degrees, clear. In Santa Monica, 34 degrees, clear. In Orlando, 27 degrees, rain. In Atlanta, 28 degrees, clear. In Chicago, 20 degrees, cloudy. In New York City, 23 degrees, clear. In Columbus, 23 degrees, clear. That's all for me. See you next time.
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0: Hello, I'm Kate, and I'll tell you about the weather in the 7th of October and for the following day.
1: In Macapá, 31 degree, clear. In Brasilia, 29 degrees, cloudy. In Toronto, 21 degree, clear. In Tokyo, 23 degrees, cloudy. In Singapore, 33 degrees, cloudy. In London, 17 degrees, clear. In Hollywood, 37 degrees, clear. Weather for tomorrow. In Macapá, 31 degree, clear. In Brasilia, 30 degrees, clear. In Toronto, 17 degrees, clear. In Tokyo, 21 degree, clear. In Singapore, 32 degrees, cloudy. In London, 15 degrees, clear. In Hollywood, 34 degrees, clear. That's all for me. See you next time!

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1: Hello, I'm Kate, and I'll tell you about the weather in the 7th of October and for the following day. In Los Angeles, 37 degrees, clear. In Santa Monica, 35 degrees, clear. In Orlando, 27 degrees, rain. In Atlanta, 24 degrees, clear. In Chicago, 24 degrees, cloudy. In New York City, 19 degrees, clear. In Columbus, 24 degrees, clear. Weather for tomorrow. In Los Angeles, 35 degrees, clear. In Santa Monica, 34 degrees, clear. In Orlando, 27 degrees, rain. In Atlanta, 28 degrees, clear. In Chicago, 20 degrees, cloudy. In New York City, 23 degrees, clear. In Columbus, 23 degrees, clear. That's all for me. See you next time.

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I'm Kate, and I'll tell you about the weather in the 7th of October and for the following day. In Los Angeles, 37 degrees, clear. In Santa Monica, 35 degrees, clear. In Orlando, 27 degrees, rain. In Atlanta, 24 degrees, clear. In Chicago, 24 degrees, cloudy. In New York City, 19 degrees, clear. In Columbus, 24 degrees, clear. Weather for tomorrow. In Los Angeles, 35 degrees, clear. In Santa Monica, 34 degrees, clear. In Orlando, 27 degrees, rain. In Atlanta, 28 degrees, clear. In Chicago, 20 degrees, cloudy. In New York City, 23 degrees, clear. In Columbus, 23 degrees, clear. That's all for me. See you next time.

Hello, I'm Kate, and I'll tell you about the weather in the 7th of October and for the following day. In Macapá, 31 degree, clear. In Brasilia, 29 degrees, cloudy. In Toronto, 21 degree, clear. In Tokyo, 23 degrees, cloudy. In Singapore, 33 degrees, cloudy. In London, 17 degrees, clear. In Hollywood, 37 degrees, clear. Weather for tomorrow. In Macapá, 31 degree, clear. In Brasilia, 30 degrees, clear. In Toronto, 17 degrees, clear. In Tokyo, 21 degree, clear. In Singapore, 32 degrees, cloudy. In London, 15 degrees, clear. In Hollywood, 34 degrees, clear. That's all for me. See you next time.

0: I'm Kate, and I'll tell you about the weather in the 7th of October and for the following day. In Los Angeles, 37 degrees, clear. In Santa Monica, 35 degrees, clear. In Orlando, 27 degrees, rain. In Atlanta, 24 degrees, clear. In Chicago, 24 degrees, cloudy. In New York City, 19 degrees, clear. In Columbus, 24 degrees, clear. Weather for tomorrow. In Los Angeles, 35 degrees, clear. In Santa Monica, 34 degrees, clear. In Orlando, 27 degrees, rain. In Atlanta, 28 degrees, clear. In Chicago, 20 degrees, cloudy. In New York City, 23 degrees, clear. In Columbus, 23 degrees, clear. That's all for me. See you next time.
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Hello, I'm Kate, and I'll tell you about the weather in the 7th of October and for the following day. In Los Angeles, 37 degrees, clear. In Santa Monica, 35 degrees, clear. In Orlando, 27 degrees, rain. In Atlanta, 24 degrees, clear. In Chicago, 24 degrees, cloudy. In New York City, 19 degrees, clear. In Columbus, 24 degrees, clear. Weather for tomorrow. In Los Angeles, 35 degrees, clear. In Santa Monica, 34 degrees, clear. In Orlando, 27 degrees, rain. In Atlanta, 28 degrees, clear. In Chicago, 20 degrees, cloudy. In New York City, 23 degrees, clear. In Columbus, 23 degrees, clear. That's all for me. See you next time.

0: Hello, I'm Kate, and I'll tell you about the weather in the 7th of October and for the following day.
1: In Macapá, 31 degree, clear.
2: In Brasilia,
0: 29 degrees, cloudy.
3: In Toronto, 21 degree, clear.
4: In Tokyo, 23 degrees, cloudy.
5: In Singapore, 33 degrees, cloudy.
6: In London, 17 degrees, clear.
7: In Hollywood, 37 degrees, clear.
0: Weather for tomorrow.
1: In Macapá,
0: 31 degree, clear.
4: In Brasilia,
0: 30 degrees, clear.
3: In Toronto, 17 degrees, clear.
5: In Tokyo, 21 degree, clear.
7: In Singapore, 32 degrees, cloudy.
6: In London, 15 degrees, clear.
4: In Hollywood, 34 degrees, clear.
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1: Hello, I'm Kate, and I'll tell you about the weather in the 7th of October and for the following day. In Los Angeles, 37 degrees, clear. In Santa Monica, 35 degrees, clear. In Orlando, 27 degrees, rain. In Atlanta, 24 degrees, clear. In Chicago, 24 degrees, cloudy. In New York City, 19 degrees, clear. In Columbus, 24 degrees, clear. Weather for tomorrow. In Los Angeles, 35 degrees, clear. In Santa Monica, 34 degrees, clear. In Orlando, 27 degrees, rain. In Atlanta, 28 degrees, clear. In Chicago, 20 degrees, cloudy. In New York City, 23 degrees, clear. In Columbus, 23 degrees, clear. That's all from me. See you next time.

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I'm Kate, and I'll tell you about the weather in the 7th of October and for the following day. In Los Angeles, 37 degrees, clear. In Santa Monica, 35 degrees, clear. In Orlando, 27 degrees, rain. In Atlanta, 24 degrees, clear. In Chicago, 24 degrees, cloudy. In New York City, 19 degrees, clear. In Columbus, 24 degrees, clear. Weather for tomorrow. In Los Angeles, 35 degrees, clear. In Santa Monica, 34 degrees, clear. In Orlando, 27 degrees, rain. In Atlanta, 28 degrees, clear. In Chicago, 20 degrees, cloudy. In New York City, 23 degrees, clear. In Columbus, 23 degrees, clear. That's all for me. See you next time.

0: Hello, I'm Kate, and I'll tell you about the weather in the 7th of October and for the following day.
1: In Macapá, 31 degree, clear. In Brasilia, 29 degrees, cloudy. In Toronto, 21 degree, clear. In Tokyo, 23 degrees, cloudy. In Singapore, 33 degrees, cloudy. In London, 17 degrees, clear. In Hollywood, 37 degrees, clear. Weather for tomorrow. In Macapá, 31 degree, clear. In Brasilia, 30 degrees, clear. In Toronto, 17 degrees, clear. In Tokyo, 21 degree, clear. In Singapore, 32 degrees, cloudy. In London, 15 degrees, clear. In Hollywood, 34 degrees, clear. That's all for me. See you next time.
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0: I'm Kate, and I'll tell you about the weather in the 7th of October and for the following day. In Los Angeles, 37 degrees, clear. In Santa Monica, 35 degrees, clear. In Orlando, 27 degrees, rain. In Atlanta, 24 degrees, clear. In Chicago, 24 degrees, cloudy. In New York City, 19 degrees, clear. In Columbus, 24 degrees, clear. Weather for tomorrow. In Los Angeles, 35 degrees, clear. In Santa Monica, 34 degrees, clear. In Orlando, 27 degrees, rain. In Atlanta, 28 degrees, clear. In Chicago, 20 degrees, cloudy. In New York City, 23 degrees, clear. In Columbus, 23 degrees, clear. That's all for me. See you next time.
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